0: Gracias, muchísimas.
1: Onda Regional y el Festival Internacional de Jazz de San Javier les están ofreciendo este concierto.
0: This next song is a song that was written many, many years ago, but the subject matter is still relevant today, even though it was written, I would say, over 50 years ago. And it was written by the great pianist Horace Silver, and we felt, you know, the message was so true, even though it was written so long ago, that we felt that it's probably necessary to bring this song out again and put our own little spin on it. So this is our rendition of

0: el Festival Internacional de Jazz de San Javier y Onda Regional les invitan a disfrutar de los conciertos de esta 28ª edición que se celebró en el Parque Almansa, el Puerto Tomás Maestre y la Explanada de Barnuevo entre el 26 de junio y el 24 de julio de 2026.
1: Seguimos escuchando el concierto que Camille Zurman, saxofonista, vocalista y compositora, ofreció en el Festival de San Javier.
2: Thank you so much for joining us. I'm Camille Thurman, and this is the Darryl Green Quartet. That first tune you heard was in the composition entitled My Heart Belongs to Daddy. And
3: yeah, you can give it up for that. It's okay.
2: And the piece we just finished performing for you is one of our favorites, written by the great George Cables, entitled Think on Me. And this next we're going to do for you is a little bit different. It's not a jazz standard, but it's okay, because any great song is up for grabs when it comes to us. So this is one that was written many, many moons ago, but we like to bring it on back and put our own spin on it. So hopefully you like what we did with this rendition. This is called Going Out of My Head.

Just wasting precious time in thinking such a thing could be.

thank you so much. On the piano, please give it for David Bryant. On el bajo, please give it up for Paul Beaudry. And then trompeta, please give it up for Greg Glassman. On the batería, please give it up for Dale Green. Y on the saxophone and la voz, it's me, Camille Thurman. Oh, gracias muchísimas. Gracias muchísimas. Te amo mucho. We love you so much. We have one more song we're going to do for you real quick. It's an original of ours. We do have some CDs available for sale. You can find them at the gift shop. I'd be happy to sign them for you. Once again, thank you so much. Mwah. Gracias, gracias. Mi corazón, mi corazón.